Hello, dear listeners. You are tuning in to the weekly program of The Sound of Color here on East Lansing's very own WDBM The Impact. I am DJ Sophie, as always, and I'm excited to bring you your late night program of jazz. It's 10 o'clock on the dot, which means no better time to turn on some slow, soothing music for your ears and lull you to sleep. Although if you keep listening, I'm sure there'll be some pieces that'll wake you back up again, like an espresso shot. Sorry, that was a bad, I don't like that. Forget that I said that. Anyway, tonight we will start with some slow songs. I was listening to Giant Steps in the car, and so I want to play Naima by John Coltrane. And in fact, we're going to listen to a special version. We're going to listen to Take One off of the album Blue Water. And yeah, I'm very excited. And then we'll follow that up with Children of the Night by Art Blakey and the Jazz Messengers off of the album Mosaic. They're kind of, I feel like Children of the Night feels a little mellow as at the beginning, at least, but it definitely swings pretty hard. But and speaking of hard, you know, what we're gonna do is we're gonna play hard bop for a little bit, and then you know maybe we'll branch out. Yeah, I definitely want to play some weather report later, so stay tuned for that. And maybe, hopefully, now that it's becoming nighttime, it'll cool down, and at the very least, you know that John Coltrane is cool. Naima, coming up now. Thank you so much for tuning in.

All right, and that was On the Corner by Miles Davis. Some slower songs, some faster songs. The Ella and Louis song was Summertime, and oh my gosh, it's just so lovely to hear Louis Armstrong sing, and you know, the Queen of Jazz, Ella Fitzgerald as well. Just beautiful, beautiful voices. I was listening to Ella Fitzgerald earlier today, sing with Duke Ellington. It Don't Mean a Thing If You Ain't Got That Swing. Just watched a live performance of the two of them together, and wow, that's amazing. You know, and that scatting and all that. It's just really, yeah. You know, scatting is like a skill set, because I feel like if someone, there's kind of like a range of skills, or a range of skill in scatting, I suppose, where it's like at the beginning, you know, you just don't sound good. And then at a certain point, it's like, oh, you know enough, but it's kind of funny. And then it's like, okay, wait, you're actually, you know what you're doing. Because, I don't know, I've definitely, like, listened to people scat and maybe laughed a little bit. But not at Ella, no, the Queen of Jazz. She can scat good. And she knows it. She's very confident in that video. Looks like so much fun. So we did just play Miles Davis, but it was a very short Miles Davis song. And it's a completely different style than what I'm about to play for you. Because, you know, you can't get away from Miles, really. But this, it's not just Miles featured on this next song. This is live at the Plaza. And, oh my gosh, what, you know, what a powerhouse combo of people we have. You have John Coltrane, Cannonball Adderley, Bill Evans, Paul Chambers, and Joe Jones, along with Miles Davis. And, you know, this was like something, you know, that was like monumental. And even still, you can hear it when you listen. And I'm going to play my favorite song off of, you know, that they played, which is If I Were a Bell. And then I think we might go into, might bring it out of the bop a little bit, perhaps. I want to know something. I want to know, in your opinion, when does a song become a standard? Because is it when it first gets imitated by someone else? No, surely not, right? Because, oh, you know, two people can play the same song, and that's fine. But maybe it's when it starts getting recorded by other people. Is it when, you know, let me know what you think. I'm really curious. Why don't you call me? You can call. Sorry, I can't tell you what to do. And nor should I. But the option is there. If you have a good answer about what makes a standard, call in or text at 517-884-8989 and let me know what you think. That's 517-884-8989. I'm curious what different people's opinions are. Up next is If I Were a Bell by Miles Davis, Sextet Jazz at the Plaza.

That was Livingston Playground by Yusuf Lateef, a Detroit local jazz musician. It was a very nice, groovy kind of song. Yeah, I moved away a little bit from the bop era. The song before that was Sonny Rollins. Where Are You? Yeah, Where Are You? Sonny Rollins passed away just recently, and his music is very influential and really good. The bridge is just like, wow. I've only really started listening to it recently based off the suggestion of a friend of mine, but it's definitely well worth it. If you don't know the story behind it, basically, shoot, I can never remember what bridge it was, but, you know, Sonny Rollins played jazz for a while in his life and then decided to kind of take a break and find his sound on his own. And he went every day to a local bridge in this area, and he would just play out there for hours on his saxophone. In order to just, you know, get better and just, like, feel himself with the instrument and everything. And, yeah, it's just very, very cool, very inspirational. Yeah, it's cool stuff. This next song is Unforgettable by Nat King Cole, dedicated to that special someone. The perfect little tune. 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

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This is the jazz program, The Sound of Color. And that last song was Minor League by Grant Green. Now, for the long anticipated portion of the show, we are going to play Weather Report. Yay! Today's weather was just the best. It was very, very warm and very, very humid. So much so that the floor down here is squeaky. It's a little layer of precipitation. As you can perhaps infer based on that, the air conditioning in the station is not the best. It's very warm in here, and there's one fan, and it is very giant. When I turn it on, it's so loud that I can't hear anything. But guess what? Up next is Birdland by Weather Report. And that is just an amazing song, and I'm very, very excited to play it. Then we'll have some Herbie Hancock and kind of try and follow this vibe of, you know, this kind of more upbeat, more modern jazz. Yeah, very, very excited. So without further ado, let's get into it. Birdland by Weather Report.

what good would it do? For tears would fill my eyes.

I know I will never start to smile again.

That was I'll Never Smile Again by Oscar Peterson. Beautiful piano playing in the background there. Oscar Peterson has played with a lot of people, a lot of different people. I was just watching today a live Oscar Peterson performance with Joe Pass, a legendary guitarist, and legendary for a reason. He had like a solo, little solo song just by himself, and it was, you know, full and engaging, just the guitar. It's really nice. It's very cool. Another Oscar who I was listening to today was Oscar Pettiford, the legendary bassist, who kind of came up in the same time as Charles Mingus, and had a pretty similar impact. Unfortunately died suddenly in 1960. But yeah, Oscar Pettiford, really beautiful bass, some bass lines. I was listening to Sextet, was the name of the song. I think the name of the album too, but I can't remember. But yeah, it's very good. Next up, I'm going to play a song that always makes me smile, you know. I said I'll never smile again, but that wasn't me. That was Oscar Peterson's singer. I'm certainly going to smile playing Tetragon for you. Joe Henderson's Tetragon is a song that has just been stuck in my head all week. And yeah, just the opening is so good. So without, you know, any further delay, let's just get right into it. Up next is Tetragon by Joe Henderson. Thank you for tuning in.

Yeah.

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0: 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And it looks like we've got a call on the request line. 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

0: 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What if we all slowed down? What if we all stopped, even for just a few moments, and took a break? Imagine you're at the beach on a sunny day. Or perhaps you're jumping out of a plane at 20,000 feet. 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

0: 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One man stands alone in the barren wasteland. It's raining lava, and circling above are metal horses with three heads that breathe lightning. Skulls are everywhere. He raises his guitar to the sky. Every mountain explodes. And he refuses to listen to anything but
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0: welcome back to our countdown of today's top 10 plays. Now is the moment you've all been waiting for. Here's number one. Take it away.
1: As you can see, the young lady is walking on campus, and she is just about to finish that bottle of water.
0: She takes the final sip. What's she gonna do with that bottle? 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
1: This is a tricky play, even for a lot of seasoned players.
0: But wait, she ducks past the trash can. 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

0: can't take this. I just can't take it. I don't want to hear it. I don't want to talk about it right now.
1: Baby, I got some money.
0: I don't want to talk about it. I don't believe it. I don't believe nothing.
1: Oh, baby, listen.
0: I'm just tired.
1: I got something to tell you, baby.
2: You try to get through. It's been a long time since we've seen each other.
3: No, that guy's lived here all my life. If he was being trafficked, he'd be leaving all the time.
4: Not true.
5: Are you kidding? It's his kid. You can't call it trafficking if you're working your own kid, right?
4: Not true.
6: I mean, they're walking around free, right? Wouldn't they be locked up if they were being trafficked?
4: Usually not true.
7: He told me he's fine with it. If he's not looking for help, he's not in trouble, right?
4: Might not be true either.
8: Human trafficking is more than just scary white vans, girls in dark rooms. Profiting off someone using force, fraud, or coercion, anywhere and anywhen, is human trafficking. Most often that looks like work trafficking.
5: Making her sleep in the restaurant? Isn't that illegal?
8: Autonomy should not be a question, but still, human trafficking happens everywhere, even here in Michigan. So if you suspect or have been a victim of human trafficking, please contact the National Human Trafficking Hotline at 888-373-7888. All calls are anonymous.

Sinatra. 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What did they say? Ah, Frankie Sinatra. Frank Sinatra, Frankie, me boy, don't know. You have a perfect voice to sing calypso. What did they say?

0: Boys don't sing calypso. 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Ah, Frankie Sinatra. Ah, Frank Sinatra. Frankie, me boy, don't know. You have a perfect voice to sing calypso. What did they say? Frankie, me boy, I'm sure we'll sell 2 million copies or more.
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That's how long it takes to wash your hands in order to effectively kill germs. 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
2: Well, we have an app.
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0: Oh, but we're closed on weekends? 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

Hey, are you driving high right now? 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They say marijuana makes them a better driver, more careful, more focused. That's probably what the guy who killed a 4-year-old thought. And now, he's in prison. You see, no matter what you tell yourself, if you feel different, you drive different. So if you're high, just don't drive. 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
2: 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Yeah. To your mama.